0: This is Topic, and you're listening to Breaking Me.
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1: 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I want you laying me down till I'm dead and buried. On the edge of the night.

0: World is Mine radio show on Radio 1.
1: Every time that we freak, every time that we dance to the beat, every time we kick it, you need, every time that we rock to the beat.